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Box 525, Carolina 5, proceed cold. 1005, right to Clover Road, crush it at Bainbury Lane for carbon monoxide alarm on 2 Broadway.

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Mechamax 3213, engine 321, medic 32, respond. 613 Douglas Street, Crusher Winbrook Road, and Bruce Street. For a psychiatric emergency, patient reported as violent on 1 Bravo.

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0: Battalion 2 to Fireboat 19. 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

0: 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PM Pediatrics, 1071 Crane Highway, crossing of Queen Mitchell Road and Lee Street for an allergic reaction for 1-year-old male. 1-2 Bravo. Underway, Firebird 36.
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0: 101's on location. We have a well-involved boat. It's the first boat off of the dock. Okay, we'll take command until the chief gets here. Stretching the line.
1: Okay, MF1. Battalion Chief 2.
2: 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Engine 10.
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1: Send to command. We have propane tanks igniting, just FYI. There is a bystander advising there is nobody on the boat. But it's not... He is not 100% sir.
2: Command's right.

0: Fresca is 23, command. Command, go ahead. Is this St. Paul at Harbor going to be viable for water supply for food and device?
1: Now, we're going to go ahead and rearrange the assignment. Engine 121, when you arrive, come in next to Tower 30. You're going to take the draft position right at the marina.
0: 121, copy, set up for the draft.
1: Rescue engine 23, you can come into the scene as well.
0: Two large trees on the roadway. You're fucking all but one late.
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0: 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Engine 20 is taking over the backup line on the pier.
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0: 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I'm going to come up on Delta for an update and some questions.
1: 402, Ralph, copy 10.
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2: Okay, check that. Look, 4023, engine 6-1, proceed cold, 1712 Vineyard Trail, course of Epping Way and Harfield Trail, from electrical hazard on 2 Bravo.
0: An approximate 40-foot cabin cruiser. Crews are investigating and extinguishing hotspots at this time. The question that I had was if you can check the weather, whether we're going to continue fireboat 19 or go ahead and return them to the dock before the storm rolls in.
4: Okay, also, do you need DNR or Coast Guard?
0: Nah, DNR's next to me.
5: Post from the pier.
0: Command engine 204, can you handle that?
1: Can you repeat that, Chief?
0: Engine 101 is requesting you cut the power from the boat to the pier.

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0: Medical box 3602, truck 36, medic 36, respond, 1140 Madison Street, unit Bravo 1, crush to President Street and Valter Avenue for an overdose, 12 Bravo. 12.
1: If the line broke away, just ensure that it is secure pier side, and also on the initial side, though, we had some propane tanks in question, you can make sure that those have been secured as well.
0: Attempted to call Birthday Highway, no response.
2: Okay, we'll get the bulk of it cleaned up out of the roadway. We'll just need them to clean up a lot of the little stuff when they do answer.
0: Problem copies.
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2: Now, there's nobody for accident, they should be able to just us.
1: 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Tower 32 is currently operating on the roof of the boat with two. My chauffeur is all head.
3: Good night, sir.
4: County police officer, I'm just up at that location. I got a wire across the road. We're trying to determine what it is. I got me all the eyes. 402 is fire alarm.
0: 402.
4: I'm on location. On EPG and the priority, got wires down and a vehicle on fire.
0: Engine 10 to command.
3: Command, go ahead.
0: I'm up from the village. The village up here is clear, but I couldn't get all the way back just because of the size of the tunnel. Engine 10 will be exiting the boat with this.
3: Please see, Engine 10, I have you clear.
0: Big 39.
5: Fire alarm. It's anchor 40.
6: We just had a walk-in at station 40 from a citizen saying they were at 2129 Hideaway Court and said there was a house fire. It may be the same call that 402 is on, but she was pretty distraught. That was the information we have.
0: Yeah.
7: Medic. Police number 6, Randy Swain.
0: Responding engine 3-1, Farland to medic 39. Caller advised, occupants are taking shelter in 1 Gladden. There's a pregnant woman bleeding from the stomach, suspected to be cut by glass. Did not advise if anybody else was in the vehicle.
8: Okay, there's a tree down on Ridgely at Gladden. It's not passable. The engine company's going to have to come down an alternate way. We're going to approach the vehicle on foot, but we're not going to be able to get the medic unit up there.
0: Engine 351.
1: Medic 5, ready to Ann Arundel.
0: Okay, medic 5.
2: 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They're going to need a building inspector to come out here if you can start that for me.
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7: Genie. Negative, we need to get down there. It's a tree into a house on Sean Fork. That's where we were headed to. 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
12: Four 7-1 to fire alarm.
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12: Yes, sir. 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We're going to try and cut it out of the way. 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
11: 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I'm going to take 19 engine. You could have 33 engine for the non-emergency. 19 engine, you're running the collapse for the part of the trap, and you'll be first due.
15: Okay, Chief. Got it. Thank you.
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16: 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We're unable to add ourselves on the iPad.
3: All right, 4, give me 1 second. Battalion 3 to fire alarm. Are we confirming and trapping on this?
0: 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Tree fell through the roof.
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14: 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They're about to put a gas leak out on Halsey as well. And we have multiple low hanging and broken off poles.
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7: Road General's Highway. 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
16: Back up.
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16: 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Wainwright and Baldridge, impassable. We're working our way the other way down Wainwright towards Bristol.
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16: and I'm going to guess we
19: can. That's correct. They're ready. It's in the key right now.
14: Okay.
17: Engine 1-1 to the 3812. On number 317 Halsey Road for a gas leak. Whisper.
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4: Go ahead.

0: been all over the area.
1: 3812, 317 Halsey Road. Callers are reporting a tree fell in the house, concerned about a possible gas leak. 261, you're offered acknowledge. You're responding via advised. There is extremely limited access into the area due to the number of trees and wires down in the area.
2: 261, Brent.
3: And I have tank 35. I don't know what Nimitz looks like, but we were clear all the way back to Halsey. If you can get the piece of apparatus past where we were having trouble a second ago.
4: Okay, you referencing going to 317?
3: Correct, if you have somebody that can get under that as well.
4: Yeah, I think the squad just came by. Was that you, squad?
5: Our no reports of occupants trapped. No need for shoring on initial assessment.
4: They got a whole other still coming from everywhere.
2: I copy. We're going to stage here with truck 39 and walk down. Do you want us to remain on this TAC channel or switch over to 2 Echo?
6: Fire alarm copy, medic 46. 291 engine 431. Truck 31, tower 839, squad 820, medic 48, medic 2, rescue engine 23, EMS 1 collapse, 806 respond, 1881 Lucy Creek, cross here Franklin Road for a collapse, 2 NDA.
2: Stage at 408 Halsey, we're walking down to 317.
7: The tower's been secured, so it's been denied, waiting for the LK inspector. We're going to be available if you guys want us to bring you up on 17 or 19 there, I guess.
8: I know you're busy. Can you mark 627 Ridgely Avenue, create a call for sparking wires? I had the homeowner just walk up to me. We don't have access to the house right now, however. And I am going to need some sort of state highway or additional vehicle with chainsaws at North Best Gate and Ridgely Avenue.
6: Howard engine 121, Baltimore City engine 57, Howard engine 62, truck 45, tower 43, Queen Anne's rescue 4, Queen Anne's medic 100, Queen Anne's medic 900, Baltimore City collapse 26, respond 1957 Colbert Road for collapse on 1 kilo, all units on 1 kilo.
5: Halsey for the hydrant, just be right there at that intersection. Get in there.
9: Medical, where would you like us?
4: We're going to be able to access the address that you're responding to. So we're just going to walk up there and check it out. If you could just control traffic at the intersection for us.
5: That's correct.
9: Truck 31 to Battalion 1. We're clearing a medical in the 30s area. Where would you like us?
5: Yeah, Chief.
7: On the structure yet.
4: Thank you for responding from quarters.
5: That's correct, sir.
7: Okay.
10: Yeah, just go ahead and stay at 10.
9: Truck 31 copies.
1: Brush 7. Stand by, we'll have another one for you.
4: Command truck 39.
3: Okay.
4: I got your picture. Any injuries?
3: Negative.
11: This is G-17, Raleigh, Vigo 3, Holly. This is G-17, Medic 19. I copy your VIR. Do you have a canine report?
3: Hey, 1 second and I'll get it for you. Sounds like the dog is the only thing still in the basement. Very little damage to the structure. It looks like it just got a couple windows and maybe the porch, the four Four Seasons, Fourth Room. But until I get that confirmation, we're going to keep the units coming. They can stage on Cape St. Clair, St. Margaret's, and Amberley entrance.
0: Bristol Court. There's a tree and wires across the road. We're going to have to turn around and try to come back in through the other way.
10: We're going to be ahead of the first new engine for that collapse call. Do you want us reassigned to that call?
0: Panther OEM. Tower ladder 26, 171 and 181, you can return.
9: Hey, do you still have us on the Losing Creek Drive, Paul?
12: Rescue Squad 38 to Battalion 35. Halsey and McDonough, once you turn on to Halsey heading towards 317, is impassable. Multiple large trees down.
0: Okay. How far are you from 317?
12: We're walking up momentarily. Stand by some of the islands.

0: Engine 816, got 4 personnel.
1: All units on the scene, all others can go available. 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We are just assisting the occupants at this time.
2: Copy, just assisting the occupants at this time. 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
3: Battalion 3 to command, I'm coming in now as well. Just assess the need for both Red Cross and crisis if the house is not habitable.
2: That was my next step, Chief. Commander 191, do they need Red Cross?
1: Copy. We're there. Let's do one thing at a time. We're getting them squared away and then we'll figure it out.
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3: Medic 35, two firearms.
4: Medic 35.
3: Okay. Going down Ritchie to 7th Avenue, there's a tree across the road. You can hold me on the scene. At Bricewood and Harwood, I got power lines down. Going to RPG. We'll be out investigating.
4: Unit 26.
5: Clear switch back in to our front line from reserve ambulance 62.
4: Okay, there's going to be delay on the changes. Stand by.
5: Collapse investigation. For the gas leak. One of the paramedics said that you had squad 38 back there looking at that house. Is that correct?
6: They've walked a couple blocks to get to it, so just hang tight wherever you are.
5: Samson, I believe we can take a couple roads and come back around if we had to.
6: Drive north.
5: Truck 46, Hall, unit here, sign off 317, Hawsley. I just spoke with Battalion 35 on 2 Golf. They have squad 38 that has walked a couple of blocks.
6: 36.
5: They're up looking at the house now. They've got all their units to stage until they figure out what they have back here.
6: Do you need me to go to Colbert, who doesn't have a chief, or Holly Drive, that I've been just dispatched to?
1: Medic 18. 319 is a one story all the way around with basement access on side C.
6: Reported gas odor at 319, correct?
1: That's correct. Occupant is concerned that there may be an odor from where the tree uprooted and hit the neighbor's house.
6: Okay. Just getting off on Bush's frontage. You can send them to Holly Drive and 351 to Colbert so we can start dividing the units. Engine 1, Engine 9, and Engine 26. I'm monitoring two different channels. 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
6: 6-1. Commander Chief 2.
1: Okay.
6: All right, they're putting out a gas leak off of
0: Ridgely.
9: I'm on Holly, Father St. Thomas.
0: And a high life alarm in 35 area. 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
2: Okay.
10: Rescue Squad 820. Yes, sir. I've tried marking up on 2 India. Haven't gotten a response. We're responding with 4.
9: Okay, responding with 4, Rescue Squad 820. My apologies. We're beyond capacity at this point.
10: I copy. Are we on 2 India, though, for the call?
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4: Rescue Local 2115, Engine 41, Engine Ambulance 2 and 9 respond. Southbound Arundel Mills on ramp, westbound Route 100 for a motor vehicle collision on 1 Charlie.
9: Squad 820, my apologies. What address were you being sent to?
10: 1881 Lucy Creek Drive. 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
5: Okay. I'm grabbing 721 Holly, correct?
0: Correct. And I'm taking care of Colbert.
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12: 84 to 510 Papel. Gas leak outside 3-1.
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4: Stay
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10: Got you.
5: I just picked up 721 Holly. I see you and the tower ladder have arrived. I'll be coming from the other Holly incident. Can you just give me a quick update?
4: Local alarm 3527, engine 91, engine 261, engine 421, truck 13, respond to Point Arnold, Annapolis, 1911 West Bridge Drive. 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
9: To go north on Ridgely and be a left from Best Gate Road North.
14: As far as I can see down the street, yes, I just passed whatever medic unit. We do have it open from one lane on Ridgely Avenue right now. We're going to ride down towards Gladden from this side and make sure there's no other obstructions.
9: Back up.
15: Queen A Rescue 2, come in.
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9: Access due to the number of trees and wires found in the area.
13: Engine 4 is out of service. 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
10: 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Fire alarm, people start Red Cross for 3 adults.
16: Station of 1881 Lewis Creek Drive. Got a one-story single-family dwelling with a tree through the roof. We're checking for wires down, then we'll be out checking for injuries.
12: There is no structural involvement. There is a tree down between the two crossroads with multiple wires. Have everybody besides the first engine stage on 450.
13: Four-story, 25, multifamily apartment building. We'll be out on the best. How would you do on the investigation?
14: lane open now. We're actually heading to you from the north side.
11: Copy that. Then we're gonna transport down Ridgely towards North Westgate then.
14: I'm dressed. There is a lot of debris. All the way to 50, I don't have any power lines down. Just watch for other apparatus coming in because they're running a tree on a house north of us.
16: It's a one-story single family with a basement. I have one homeowner outside reporting there are two in the house still uninjured. I'll be out for a 360 to look for our best access.
11: As per. We are currently located in front of 1905 Hardwood Road.
0: Chief, I think Medic 35 is on a different call. Medic 19 is, or Medic 12 is showing on location.
13: Engine 41 is out of service. It'll need to be replaced on the 2115. Can you place that unit status 8?
3: Command to the unit.
0: Can you start me an engine company for manpower, please?
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0: Perfect, thank you.
13: We've entered side alpha with 2, and we're going to work on a plan to get the documents out.
9: Okay.
3: No involvement with the dwelling. Do you have any wires down with that? And if you do, is there any fire danger?
11: We do have multiple wires down. I gave fire alarm a BGE pole number. At this time, there is no hazard for fire.
13: Okay, I have you with the delayed response stopping for a tree down on 450.
3: Start putting units available.
1: You through Queen Anne. We're holding the units on location.
9: Copy that, thank you.
11: Outbound on Halsey.
0: Okay, I know we've only seen limited areas, but how many trees do we have that make roads unpassable?
11: 2 or 3. We may be able to handle it ourselves, but if you want Public Works to come out, it's 2 or 3 that are kind of zigzags blocking the road.
16: Here's you.
0: Okay. I'm going to start driving a little bit more and see if there's any more.
11: We didn't make it past 317 on Halsey. Give me a minute. We'll wander down and see what we have, and I'll get a report back to you.
9: Building representative trying to help us gain access to stairwell 3. What's the size of the DNA additional?
4: Responding engine 171.
11: Three, 2, 1 to 45. 45.
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0: 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All the residents are good.
4: Truck 28 entering with 3 on the alpha side.
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0: EMS 1 to truck 28.
4: Truck 28.
17: The road's passable all the way back to the residence.
18: Technical Rescue 806, go ahead.
19: Yes, sir. Are we still needed for 1881 Lucy Creek Drive?
18: Stand by, sir.
19: Did you get the request for PG&E on Colbert?
18: That's correct, sir. Working on it now.
19: Okay, I don't have a complete assessment. Right now we've got a tree into a house with some lines down. Once I get enough personnel, we'll do an evaluation of the whole street.
15: Copy. I know you're extremely busy, sir.
0: Okay. I'm going to go into the neighbor's house. Okay, let's start walking the street to the end. We'll do an evaluation of each home, make sure there's no damage, and the occupants are accounted for and not in any distress.

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1: Okay. I'll go ahead and take you up to the scene, and the remainder can stage at that church, with the exception of the collapse unit.
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1: We'll get someone closer. 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

0: 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They're on 2 India. 2 India.
1: 9209, rescue into 23 Tower Ladder 26, respond 1657 Colbert Road, Crush Street, Skidmore Drive, for a class unit on 1 Kilo.
2: We're going to double back, but you may want to check if there's any additional units closer to that call. Okay.
3: We're just collapse units. Everybody's been removed from the structure. The power and gas have been secured. And Chief, if you don't see any, then I think the collapse units can go available.
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4: That's correct. We're priority 3 to Anne Arundel.
1: Okay, we're taking a outside gas leak if you want to make your way over to Dreams Landing at Wilson, 4004 box area.
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6: Just keep the roadblock and the lane by back here.
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3: We need you to start an evaluation of the street and check every resident starting at Whitehall Road down to our incident. It doesn't appear that any structure was damaged, but it's dark and I couldn't tell for sure. So I need you to go door to door, account for the occupants, make sure there's no damage, and just let them know the BG&E's been notified, but we don't have an ETA.
4: Hi, Cobb. 8-4-5.

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1: We have wires down from the transformer across the yard in front of 506 or NEBG.
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2: 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Vineyard Trail, 1712, inaccessible at this time. Holy Tower 40 at the intersection of Epping Forest and Generals Highway for traffic control with county police. And if you can make adjustments in the CAD, Generals Highway is completely closed for the EMS units coming north or going south or any other emergency units.
5: Okay, just confirm closed at Generals and Epping Forest.
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1: Got it, truck.
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2: 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You're hitting on, it is good, no guys, we're running.

0: 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It's a one-story type 2 commercial strip mall. Didn't drive around 360, love our own hydrant out front. We'll be establishing command. I'll investigate.
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0: 26 morning from here.
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0: Yeah, clear. We're proceeding in.
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1: I'm going to give you some assistance.
2: 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Do you need us anywhere?
0: That has no screening or ability to reset anything. Right now we're going back to the main panel to get the key to try to reset from the enunciator panel.
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6: Okay. 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Were you able to make it down the river?
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6: Yeah.
4: Responding ambulance 119, caller advised patients laying in the roadway, male wearing black shirt and pants. Michael Box, 3403, my 32, respond. Unison Route 7179, Baltimore Naples Boulevard, 711. Fernando problem, 1-1 Bravo.

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2: Find that main panel. On the announcer panel, it still says CRPC, smoke detector, but we've been up from 4-1 to 4-4 on CRPC. 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We have no conditioning.
3: Okay. Are you comfortable with 1-1?
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3: Okay. 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I'm going to hold engine 9-1 and truck 13 upon their arrival. 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
2: Okay. 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
4: Okay, Loose Creek Drive Command. It's we had a two-story type 5 single family with a large tree down into the second story. Three occupants that were removed, no injuries. The power's been secured, gas has been secured as well. The area has been cordoned off. There's no need for Red Cross, and you can put it on the list for building inspector and BG&E.
2: 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Thank you.

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2: 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So I'm going to divert you to the 1909, 1657 Colbert Road. Assist with trees down in the area. 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
4: 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We're not going to be able to make access from this side. What's your location?
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1: Tower letter 5, Farlon.
2: Tower letter 5.
1: What's the address of our incident?
0: Commander, truck 13.
5: 419 Farlon, Mute County Police are out.
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6: Are we able to get further down Colbert in the engine, or are we walking?
7: You can probably get further down. I'll send the server back. Let me check around this corner real quick, see how far you live in here.
6: Okay, thanks.
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4: Alarm. On the truck system, did you say you had made access to the alarm room?
2: Assistant Chief 28.
8: Correct, your address is going to be 1605. 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
9: Road, and it's impassable, blocking out the residents down there.
6: The one on River Road, yes. It's not that big of a tree, it's like medium size, but it's blocking out the roadway. We couldn't get down there. We have to cut it up if we had to.
9: And that was at River in Argonne?
6: 1713 River.
9: Got it.
10: Yeah, I'm trying to see if we can take 450 westbound and then hit one of the roads north, but I don't know if anything links up to Sand Drive from that direction.
9: The tower ladder's working their way from Whitehall in.
10: Okay. Okay, we copy. 01635 is power out in the area. Are you going to remain?
11: Yes, sir. Power's out, but I can help you somewhere else. PD's on scene, so.
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10: Engine large area. Three three one.
11: Copy. Give me the address one more time.
4: It's going to be Annapolis Exchange Parkway and Jennifer Road. It's going to be in the area of the mall and the hospital.
6: 260-558. 260-558.
7: That's negative. We entered in right in front of the sign that says 1911, just to the right of the parking garage if you follow the road in.
4: Okay, we copy. We may be on 512.
0: 402 to follow.
9: Tell that you might as well stop there.
7: VGNU pole number for our call will be, the nearest pole will be 450-249. And we're still standing by for them.
0: Okay.
10: 331 file line, that's correct. We're going to back up, try to see if they connect. We'll head back down to 450 and come in the opposite direction on VNA.
0: Confirm, are we running with engine 2?
10: Yeah. Okay.

0: 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We have EZ on location.
1: I believe that's correct. It looks like you were on the call with 2-1.

0: Okay, fire alarm. The car is not involved in any wires. There's no electrical hazard. There is a phone line down in a tree crossing a road that's impassable. 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
1: Back up.

0: 289 fire alarm will be priority 2 to Anne Arundel Medical Center. EMS 36 will be following behind us.
1: Towards the New Academy Bridge, you turned at the World War II Memorial, turned right on Ritchie Road, took at the Sands Road, and I'm on Delaney now.
0: But there doesn't appear to be any hazards.
1: Okay.
2: Do the fire alarm.
0: Badger 2.
2: Document is removed from the elevator, phone service.
0: Okay, I just took that.
3: Three refusals obtained.
4: Three refusals, ambulance 219.
1: Assist G17 arrive, pointing up story, type 5. I'll be out investigating.

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0: Tree down across the road in front of 1713 River Road near Argonne. It's blocking the roadway. It's about 20 homes that are impacted. You can put that on the list for DPW County Roads.
1: Okay.

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0: 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Medical box 908, engine 11 medic 9, respond 5802 Brookswoods Road, Christian Anthony Court, for breathing problems on 2 Bravo.
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0: Rescue level 2115, engine 211, ambulance 209, responder on the Mills Boulevard at westbound Route 100 for a motor vehicle collision, 1 Charlie.

0: 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This is 908, number 5802, Brookfield Road, for breathing problems. What's three?
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2: Responding engine 311. Assistant Chief 17, making the call.
1: Good information, but you recall seeing it.
0: We're going to right with it. Yeah, engine 6-1 was dispatched to that earlier, prior to us coming upon the power lines down at Epping and Generals. They haven't made it down there.
1: All right, I'm going to do a prior scene.
0: I'm looking at it in the in route right now, the incident. I got an incident number for you if you want it.
2: That is 1 Harbor 3.
1: 2-year effort acknowledge.
5: Engine 282 acknowledges Rick.

0: Fire alarm to assistant chief 17. I'll place you on the call. And we're dispatching units now.
1: With the caller, that'd be better. We can't get down to him because FB4 is just completely blocked with a large, very large street and feeder lines. That's, until we get that cleaned up, we're not going to get into FB4. That whole entire community is inaccessible.
2: Out front.
3: Two 9-1s, okay.
4: Fire alarm units responding to Bell Box 214. Looks like a neighbor is also reporting an odor of gas. Not sure if it's going to be inside or outside, but it looks like they've already advised PG&E.
2: Four to one, fire alarm. Sir, it's going to be an odor of gas instead of odor of smoke.
4: We've had both reported.
5: 1657 is clear. There's minor cosmetic damage, no structural damage.
2: Okay, thanks. Ben Floyd, just for precaution, Harry. We're determined what the situation is.

0: 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Status 6 available.
1: Available, ambulance 129.
2: All right, Chief.
3: 1657 Colbert Road. There's a large tree into the house. We arrived, the occupants were still inside. Engine 35 evacuated them, and they were relocated to a neighbor's home, and the power was secured. Rescue Engine 23 conducted an assessment of the home, determined only to be cosmetic damage, no structural damage, and there's no immediate hazards. We did an assessment of the entire street. Other than the tree down in front of 1713 River, there's also wires down with no hazards at 1637 Culver. Other than that, there's no hazards and no one in distress. We'll be clearing the area. You just need to add this to OEM's list for damage assessment.
2: Okay, Jim.
3: We'll be clearing this incident. You can have the tax channel back.
4: Okay, Chief. We're corralling everybody on Annapolis Exchange and Jennifer Road.
5: Okay.
3: I'll send them that way.
6: Charlie, this is 5-2. I'm on the stationary.
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5: That's negative, Chief. There's poles in a neighbor's yard.
3: Dip in one of those driveways. I'll have them back out of your way.
0: 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Fireland 2, Fire 41.
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0: 42 to 29. Once he gives me the all clear, I'm going to move up to my own hydrant up there in front of 473.
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3: 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We'll block this intersection.
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2: Okay.
4: No conditions on any slide at this moment. We'll be investigating.
2: Rob.
4: 421, you can come on up to the hydrant.
0: Truck 36 arrived.
4: Command all units. Also, VGV is on location investigating a gas odor in the residence on the Bravo, actually on the Delta side of the structure that we're on.

0: Hey, Sam, I'm Farland. There's a power outage in the area. It's a normal operation. Hope it'll help.
1: Okay, engine 311. Local box 1905, utility 19, respond 1621, St. Margaret's Road, crush to plus planes for an electrical hazard on 1 Bravo.
0: 3, 6-1, respond on 113 May.

0: commandments. This is truck 39.
1: Where the patient fell, struck their head, and lost consciousness.
0: That's correct. Okay, someone can check with the BG&E representative and find out what the situation is in that townhouse. .421 does have a line pulled to our townhouse. We'll be entering with two for the investigation for electrical odor.
2: .419 is going available. Another patient refusal. Patient refusal, ambulance, .419.
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0: 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I'm just conversing with him at this moment. Also, correction on the 360. It's a two-story with a, and three stories in the rear with a walk-down basement.
4: I copy. 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
2: Neighbor from 1876 Lucy Creek approached, so they have an electrical buzzing sound in their house. They would like us to investigate it. So we're going to make our way down to investigate that. 1876.
0: Command, and you're so aware this PG&E's investigating a gas leak on the Delta exposure level.
4: Okay, that address is going to be 475, correct?
0: I believe so. It should be the end unit.
4: Okay. Truck 36. Make your way up there and assist 421.
2: On 1 Bravo.
0: 42 is operating on the second floor, too.
7: Command copy. Second floor, 473
2: with 2.
3: 17 and route back to Howard.
2: And route back to Howard, Howard engine 60. Ambulance 129 to fire alarm, status 2. 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
3: LS team.

0: 4 phone.
1: Go there.
0: 4-7's going to take care of 1713 River for the tree down, and then he's going to do a damage assessment of the street. Do you want him to stay on this channel, or you want him on another?
1: Come in, sir.
0: Yep.
2: This is C-17 Farlong.
3: This is in Chief 17.
2: Spoke to the reporting party. He said the transformer was arcing. I got nothing evident. Pull number when you're ready. (209-685) in front of 1607 Riverside.
3: Elizabeth Road for an old residential alarm on Lumbrum. Please pull number 209-685 in front of 1607 Riverside.
4: 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And Admiral Drive is impassable between Captain Circle and Jennifer Road. County police are remaining.
3: Location.
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4: 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No additional resources needed. 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
6: One for the attic furnace and one for a bathroom GFI. 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
4: I copy. 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One for a bathroom GFI and an attic fan.
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4: Copy, attic furnace. 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Truck 36, that's correct. BG&E says they've got the situation handled. Okay. So you'll be entering 473 to assist engine 42, correct? That's correct. Entering with one.
5: I copy.
1: Attach that goal.

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1: Now the street fire alarm. Can you just switch Rescue Squad 38 from the Shally call to my call?
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0: 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Power out, is out in the area, and BG is pulling up as we speak. I'll keep you posted.
1: Ma'am, I don't have that.
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0: 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You want me back at Jennifer and Annapolis Exchange?
1: 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We're clearing some of these wires calls. I'm going to reroute you to a wires call.

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1: 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Christian proceed 875 Evergreen Road, crush at Chestnut Grove Road for an electrical hazard on 2 Bravo.
8: 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I taped it off. We will need county roads to remove the tree, and I'll be going available.
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1: 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We're also at the NAS exchange. 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
1: Turning on Dunker Road, would you like to add a suspect 32 on the 3202?
2: Okay, 119, you're on the call, switch over to 1 Bravo.
4: 3, just want to proceed again. Just want to take South Monroe Road.
5: Bottom Road. Wires down, not impeding traffic. Status of the list for BG&A. And then I'm going to text the fire alarm supervisor with additional information.
2: General copies, Battalion Chief 2.
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0: Clock 705, engine 291, medic 5, respond. 2101, Pawtucket River Road. Cross Street of Defense Highway and Arrowhead Farms Road. For an overdose. Responding with police, unknown scene security on 2 Bravo.
1: Tower 35 on police tower on the 7721 22nd Street for Olympic. The place of 101.
0: Sorry, 30, your police on the call.

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1: Engine 451.
0: There's going to be nothing for the fire department to do here, and I don't know how you would make a note, but several service lines have been pulled from the house. We're trying to secure power at the breaker boxes in case they try to turn them back on, but they're going to have to assess these before they turn any power back on in the area.

0: 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We'll put a VG request in.
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0: Just wondering, did you know?
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0: Fox 1715, engine 471, proceed code 1857, Baltimore Annapolis Boulevard, crash to St. Margaret's Road and 7 Ridge Road East for an electrical hazard on 1 Bravo.
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0: 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Following to engine 471.
2: Okay, my apologies. APD is not responding. This is a prior assault happened way earlier in the day. The assailant is not at the location.
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1: All locations for Rask, Eastbound 38, Medic 39.
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0: PG&E to this location. They'll be pulled a house. Power is out in the area. No fire danger. We'll be unavailable.

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1: 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They're trying to get to a call back in Wilson Road near Dreams Landing. 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
0: Can you have a member of APD come out to this location, or if it's county police, have a county unit come out to this jurisdiction? Have several rural homeowners that are trying to get through the danger area.
1: Yep. I'll get them started.
0: Car 13's okay.

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2: 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I believe you are next on the list to get one, however.
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17. Rescue Squad 4, Medic 29, respond. 7187, Somerton Court. Cursor Wedmore Court and Runner Mills Boulevard for breathing problem on two rocks.

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1: 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Okay, Howard engine 62.
0: Court 31's responding, 7187 Somerton Court.
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0: 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No fire damage to block the road.
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The Chelsea House, 2411 Carlton Lane, Cross Street, Carlton Boulevard, alarm sounding. 1-2 Charlie.

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0: File alarm 23 and BG&E have confirmed that this is a road that descends down a hill. There's three houses at the end of the hill. There is a atmosphere with a positive LEL. We're going to evacuate those three houses and withdraw from the area. BG&E is also going to go ahead and withdraw from the area. We'll make a plan to deal with it. MDE is going to be confirmed en route.
1: Fire alarm is direct.
0: Fire alarm, I'm not sure if I told you. We do have three houses. We're going to evacuate all those residents to a safe location.
1: That's correct. Evacuating three houses.

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Box 1713, Engine 171, proceed cold, 1820 Ritchie Highway, crushes Summer Ridge Road East and Braces Lane. For an electrical hazard on 1 Bravo.

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1: 171.
0: This location is going to be noted as well for BG&E to eventually respond. We have half the roadway blocked by a large tree to fell. Other than that, there is no electrical or fire hazard.
1: Okay, engine 171.

0: Parliament Engine 171, are you requesting County Roads or BG&E?
1: That's correct. If County Roads is able to remove, we have a large tree that's going to need to be cut into pieces and removed, blocking half the roadway here.

0: Firearm copy, send you 171.
1: 171 to firearm as well. 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It has brought down some wires, but they are off of the roadway. There is no arcing of fire.

0: stand by, Fire Alarm. We're going to see if we can get to the pole. There's so much overgrowth here that I don't believe we're going to be able to access it. And we are unable to tell. There's nothing around it. Let us know if power is out.
1: Okay.

0: 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We're not going to be able to access the full number. It is going to be located right at the dispatch address of 1820.
1: Harlem, copies.

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0: 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It should be passable down Sean Drive.
1: That's correct. Ship commanders took a ride down into Epping Forest to check it out. We're just standing by in case you need this.
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still box 3103, engine 311, engine 321, engine 331 is red, truck 31, battalion chief 1, respond. 5019 Brookwood Road, apartment number 2, crossing of 11th Avenue East and Southerly Road, for an odor of smoke on a residence on Wagga.

0: City, one responding 5019 for a quick drive.
1: Responding Houston 311. All units responding in the still box 3103. 5019 Brookwood Road for odor of smoke. Second party caller advised audible alarms and odor on the second apartment, second floor. Engine 331, yellow is ready to acknowledge.
2: 33 is red.

0: I said it was on location. Well, I'm our own plug up front. 5019 Brookwood Drive. The two-story type 3, end of the road townhome. That's a jump from side Alpha, Alpha 360. Subject there.
1: Houston with command, 311.

on 360. Two in the front, two in the rear. Where's the basement? No evidence of conditions in the basement. No access either. I still won't be entering inside Alpha. Two to investigate.

0: coverage of 31 on a 360, two of the front, two of the rear. I do have a basement, no access from the exterior, no conditions in the basement. I think I want to be entering Site Alpha with two to investigate.
1: For commercial alarm on K-Trail.
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Burn unknown problem on 2 Charlie.

0: 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Unable to reset. No representatives from the hospital showed up. We're going to do a restoration order and follow up in the morning.
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506, Newmont 7, I respond, 1913, Tupelo Place, Crosser Reed Road, on assault on 2 Bravo.

0: Rangers being 40 eastbound, 665 on Van Cortlandt.
1: Engine 84, switch to 2 Charlie. 3586 Alpha, eastbound, Route 665 in the area of Vineyard Road. Third party caller advised red car in the median, lights on in the car.

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Local 1403, engine 402, tower 40, proceed. Control spot on Claiborne Place Apartments, 130 Green Road, Corsair Weaver Road, for an alarm on 2 traffic.

0: mention 351. My apologies. I was just clicking up on the channel when you were mentioning it. Did you need police for your call?
1: 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Thank you.

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0: 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Engine 31, Medic 3, respond. 2715, Hendleton Road, Cross Street, Granville Drive, first stroke, all up 2 Bravo.
1: Yes, sir.
0: Yes, Garzell.
1: Final copies. Malfunction in the lock. You were able to get a reset. Yeah, took out of that electric 402.

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Allergic reaction to that.

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0: on that one, Carla.
1: Central 191.
0: CO levels found to be 65 parts per million. House was naturally ventilated. Source found to be a generator on the Bravo side as well as the Delta side of the structure. Both generators have been secured. House has been naturally ventilated with normal readings. Notice the findings issued. We're in service.

0: 191 fire alarm. Also, occupants refuse any examination.
1: Waterloo Fire Station, Station 12, 7645 Port Capitol Drive, Hershey Washington Boulevard. 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I'm on there, Alpha 1.

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0: That's correct.

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Eastbound US 50 at Rascal Rail Boulevard. Motor vehicle collision on 2 Charlie.

0: 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Ground Boulevard for the MPC. 3-1.
1: 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Unit just responding rescue alarm 4082 Echo. 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
1: Engine 402.
0: We just had a small surf flash of light behind us in the area of Route 2, northwest bound 50. Correct, eastbound 50. First, still going to check the dispatch address.
1: Okay.
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0: Engine 171, engine 40. So place correct location is going to be eastbound 50, just south of the Brownfield exit. Sling MSP is on location.
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1: 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He wants to commit.
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CVS Pharmacy, 7400 Ritchie Highway, Unit Foxtrot, Cross Street and George Avenue, Northeast. 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
1: 3124, engine 301, proceed. Catholic Charities, senior housing. 403 West Ordnance Road, unit 207. Parole assist on 1 Bravo.

2689 Alpha. Engine 261, Medic 26, Tower Ladder 26, northbound assignment. Engine 331 is a southbound assignment. Respond. Area southbound, I-97, area of New Cut Road. For the on-ramp to New Cut Road. For motor vehicle collision on 1 Charlie.

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Proceed. 1942, Seven Grove Road, area of Kingswood Road. Electrical hazard on 2 Bravo.

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1: Engine 32, South location, southbound 97. Exit ramp on a Quarterfield Road. We've got a BMW off on the Fez shoulder. It's not rolled over, it's on all four wheels. Driver's out, ambulatory. We are investigating.
2: Grove Road, at the 4017.
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Rescue alarm, 3284 Bravo, engine 201, Howard engine 11, medic 21, truck 29 respond. The area of westbound I-185 and northbound route 295 for a motor vehicle collision.

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Made it all the way up to I-95. Haven't seen anything. We're going to go up to West Nursery, turn around and come back.

Storm wanting a fire alarm. Come up on a crash on the ramp from 295 on to West Nursery. I'm checking on injuries.

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0: See if you can get in our warehouse. That's where the alarm is showing. Water flow alarm.
1: What's it showing? 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
0: 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It's a water flow alarm on our side.
1: I got it. 26 inches, chauffeur. You bring those Icebox keys up front.
0: 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So you have all the cards.
1: Thank you.

0: 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The fire pump is running down here on this end also, too, and flowing water. 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

QLM 1180 Bravo, engine 301, truck 31, Mike 11, squad 11, respond to the area of westbound I-695 in the area of northbound Route 10. Motor vehicle collision on 1 Charlie.

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0: 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No fire, any smoke.
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0: 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Truck 31. Any additional calls other than the crash notification? Truck 31, the rescue squad 11.
1: Good.
0: Did you see anything coming through?
1: No.
0: Engine 31. Negative. Truck 31 to fire alarm, unable to locate, weren't served.
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Well, this is on 2 Bravo.

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Less full hazard on 2 Bravo.

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1: 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We're going to go to the Charlie side alarm room.
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0: 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I believe it's going to be 1910, which is the building on the other side of Harker from Whole Foods. We're going to head back there to the alarm room.
1: Okay.

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1: 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We're adding the alarm panel now.
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1: Okay, do you want to go and investigate fourth floor elevator number 2 lobby for a heat detector?
0: Fourth floor elevator 2 lobby.

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I'll stand by a copy. Medical box 2804, engine 282, ambulance 219, respond to Catholic Charity Senior Housing at Friendship, 1208 Odenton Road, unit 305, cross street of Bruce Avenue and King Malcolm Avenue, fourth floor on 2 Bravo.

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0: Same message, are you still on location at Ridgeway Avenue?
2: That's correct.

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I broke off a fire line tape, the down power lines. The tree that's on the wires is smoldering slightly. There's no immediate fire hazard at this time. I'm going available.

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1: 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I understand. Read your name. Electric side. Wire down.
0: Or should be right. 532-656. So this will be behind. Let's go with number 13, Ashcroft Court.
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0: 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Cross Street of Holland Ferry Road and Allwood Drive. 4 stroke on 1 Bravo.
1: Engine out, southbound at Oakwood.
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We're proceeding to 400 Joyce Lane. 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

0: proceeding with Engine 471. Tree fell and wires was on fire. Power was out, but there's no back on. They advised that they contacted the BG&E would be in front of the 400 George Lane.
1: Four 471's okay.

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Medical Box 3111, Medic 31 response to 4327 Cortez Road, Cross Street of Grove Park Road and Alley 34 for a fall on 1 Bravo.

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2: 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Lowest level is number 1, upper level number 2. You're entering side Alpha with a crew of 3. And we do have the homeowner in the driveway.
4: Truck 31 is going to 213 Stewart Avenue.
6: Command. Homeowner stating that her refrigerator seemed warm. She denied any smoke or fire. We're going in now to investigate. Entering Alpha with 3 to number 2 floor.
2: Okay, you'll have the investigation. And she's the only occupant, correct?
6: There was one more that was making her way around the Bravo side.
2: Okay. Commander 101, you can go in service.
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4: 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We're comfortable holding with rescue engine 23.
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4: Panel's showing normal, all breakers, none are tripped, everything's showing normal.
0: Okay. And then I copy your recommendation. Units operating at 911 Juliet Lane. We're going to continue to hold rescue engine 23 and truck 46. 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
1: That's correct. We're coming up to the scene now. 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
0: You can drive the unit right up to truck 46. Just got two occupants. They want to be checked out. And then switch to Bravo.
1: Okay, we're behind 23 right now. 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
0: Okay.

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1: Responding lines 199. This call came through text of 911. Trying to get more information. Originally, patient said they couldn't breathe. Now they advise it's all smoke and cannot breathe. I'm trying to clarify.

0: 七三平方。
1: 七三。
0: You can put in the notes for the box assignment that now we're evaluating two patients not related to the fire call at the same address.

0: upgrade to Voxelon 1901, engine 191, engine 471, engine 381 was writ, engine 402, engine 351, truck 39, truck 36, rescue squad 33, tanker 3, Queen Anne's tanker 1, tanker 6, safety 5, battalion chief 2, battalion chief 35, response to assist units 1 en route to 990 West Way, crossing the Hilltop Drive for structure fire on 1 Echo.
1: Call was initially, was a text 911 caller initially said they were having difficulty breathing. Then they said they saw smoke and could not breathe. We were trying to clarify where the smoke was. So we upgraded in the meantime while 199 was in a route. Now she's saying, just stated that the smoke was coming from outside the house and into her room and was having difficulty breathing. 199 is on location, nothing evident. Doing a 360 now. Paying to your discretion.

0: however, it acknowledged the water supply will be on 1 Lima.
1: Crystal 33-3 at the bottom.
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1: County Box here at 1003. My 227 responds to 6316 Sandy Street, cross street of Park Hall Drive West and Bounds Avenue. For structure fire on our 2 Bravo, there 8 Alpha 3.
0: On a Meg 12, read a pressure responding, yes, ma'am.
1: Medical box 4043, engine 71, medic 3, respond to 776 Ballast Way, cross you to South Haven Road, for medical alert, alarm on 2 Bravo.
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1: I believe the power is, it could be out. There's areas over here that have power and don't have power, and 47 will remain due to the live fire.

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Local Box 4019, Engine 402, proceed hold to 200 Severn Drive, Cross Street to Severn Grove Club Road and Ridge Road, for alarms on 2 Bravo.

0: medical box 2806, ambulance 289, response to patient first, 1110 Minneapolis Road, caution to Gateway Boulevard and Sapping Sensation Road, for traumatic injury on 2 Bravo.
1: First proceeding is Corsair 2, caller not on location, receives report from the dog sitter that there's a steel alarm at the residence. The dog sitter has left the home with the dog, no one is home, door will be unlocked.
2: 402 copies.
0: 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Cross street to South Meadow Drive and Thomas Road, poor lift assistant 1 Bravo.

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1: Responding under 202. 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
0: The fire alarm. 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No need for fire department to remain on scene. I am in service return.
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0: Engine 402, DPW and BGD do have the call.
1: Okay. I don't think we're going to have access to another incident. It's too far up the road from where we are.

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1: Oh, okay, ich nehme uns Trainer. Silent to engine 422, we're trying to get a hold of the chief, standby, my apologies.
0: Chauffeur 17 to engine 17. 171. BG&E is making their way down the trail. Copies.

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0: 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You can mark it as pending, nobody's been able to get out of here.
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1: Okay, can you confirm the address for the second call?
0: 1862 Chevron Grove Road is what was reported to us. We're not on location yet.

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0: 402 to file arm. 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
1: They might well have to go back.
2: 9-1, stand by to copy.

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0: Unit 2, homeowner has been advised.
1: Okay, what's the ETA going to be back for the residents? Are they still in the area or are they at an impassable spot?
0: And 402, the road is impassable. They're unable to get back. They are at a hotel in Annapolis.
1: Okay.
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1: 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It'll be right at the county line before Route 4 turns into Southern Maryland. Called by police, wires on fire.

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0: Do you have a callback or a better description? Northbound and southbound side, all the way to Talbot Road. Nothing to be found.
1: Engine, Coward Engine 5-2, that is a negative. It came from to us from our police. They had nothing further.
0: Copy. Yeah, northbound, southbound side from the county line to Talbot Road. Nothing's found. Place good. And Coward Engine 5-2 is going to be ready.
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1: Go ahead.
0: It's the original incident, 207. We did have 110 parts per million at the door. It was caused by a generator. We have secured power to both the generator and the house and are naturally ventilating as we cannot get a fan back here currently. We're going to be proceeding on foot to the tree end of the home call on Severn Grove, and 402 chauffeur will be remaining here exterior.
1: Okay. New in Chesapeake Drive for abdominal pain on 2 Bravo.

0: 400 Brush 40. When the county PD officer gets there, is there any way you will be able to get the brush truck around back to us?
1: Can you repeat your last name, please?
0: The county police gets to your location to take over traffic control. Is there any way you will be able to get around that tree back to us?
1: That's negative.
0: Okay, when they do relieve you, just notify us. I'm going to place you on our call with us then.
1: I copy.

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Crossing to Solomon's Island Road for motor vehicle collision on 2 Charlie.

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0: Charlie Mammal, 219. Sir, when you guys are there and evaluating, go ahead and start the process for a MIC referral, if you don't mind.
1: Can you repeat that?
0: When you get there and you've done your evaluation, consider a MIC referral for the patient.
1: Okay.
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2: Third incident for you. 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No fire hazards. We will not be remaining.
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1: Okay.
3: Engine 40, sir. 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
2: Good.
3: We can after ventilation, we have the hole. 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
2: Yeah, that's correct.
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1: Speaker Marcus Ross, 18627 Grove Road. 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
1: You can use the same address for a large tree down with wires in the roadway, also blocking the roadway further up from the other incident Rush 40 is currently on.
0: Quick question to Bravo.
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1: First down is going to go to Margaret's Glen Road, which is the next street to the east. We will not be remaining as the roadway is impassable further up. To firearm. Final update from these incidents. We've taken several complaints of damage. We advise them all to call the police non-emergency line. There's no life threats back here. We'll be proceeding back to the original CO call.
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0: Thanks, Rita Farley. Can you clear brush 40 off of their call? Road's been taped off. PD has cleared it. Road's still closed, though. Clear brush 40 off of their call. Put them on location with myself, Mr. 402.
1: Okay.

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1: 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I'm going to walk in at a CIS 402 with a damage assessment.

0: 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What's your location?
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1: Okay. 31, send out a copy. Medical box. 1817, truck 31, medic 31, response to Dollar Tree. 597 Bravo, East Ordnance Road, cross street of Bay Meadow Drive and Blaze Lane, for an allergic reaction on 1 Bravo.

0: 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Response to 15 is on scene at Food Line, 2655 Annapolis Road, car street of Rockenbach Road in Piedmont Lane. Crescent Prism and 2 Bravo.
1: Boulevard. They have a fire pit out back. They're not burning anything illegal. Sounds like it's just a neighbor dispute. Also, this address is only accessible from East Severn Ridge Road due to the road being blocked two houses down all the way to the intersection of St. Margaret's.

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1: 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Local box 4043, engine 361, proceed cold to 930 Astern Way, unit 608, cross through South Haven Road, core lift assist on 2 Bravo.

402 time for you. Can you come to the rear of this house and take a look at this for damage assessment? I'm going to go up into the attic and make sure it didn't penetrate to the second floor. Okay, it'll be a minute 45 over there. Can you repeat that? It'll be a minute 45 over there. We're down near 207 right now. Okay.

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0: 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That means they did not take.

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0: Listening, Special Unit 41. Caller is on a boat, by charter boat, a 42-foot boat named Grace. They are, have a 10-minute ETA. He's a 40-year-old male patient, conscious and breathing. They are coming into the dock that's next to 1433, next to the marina.
1: Okay, do you need us to go get them from the vessel?
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Front electrical has been on 2 Bravo.

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Medical Mark 2603, Engine 261, Medic 26, response to 609 Mayo Road, crossing the Baylor Road and Ridgely Road for choking on 1 Bravo.

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1: 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All are not on location.
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Betting Box 7-Eleven, ending at 7, I'll respond to Autumn Lake Healthcare at Crofton, 2131 Davidsonville Road, Unit 423, Cross Street to Rydell Road and Farrell Street, Four Falls on 2 Bravo.

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0: 547-124. 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

Medical Box 4031, Engine 61, Medic 35, response to 1864 General's Highway, Car Street at Epping Forest Road, Barrio Parkway, for abdominal pain on 2 Bravo.

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1: 20-6-1, he's shown being a white Acura MDX with their hazard lights on, 52-year-old female.
0: Okay, white Acura,

0: This is 351, truck 39.
1: Good.
0: Martin will advise it's going to be at the China Walk in the food court. You can head that way. Security's trying to get someone over there checking out.

Medical Box 2705, Medic 27, respond to patient first. 3357 Bravo, Corridor Marketplace, Car Street of Rustic Green East and Laurel Fort Meade Road. For a 6-year-old with breathing problems on 2 Bravo.

0: 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We're reset at the local panel.
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0: We're going to service.
2: Copy. It was saying that the reset was aborted here in the alarm panel room.
0: The both buttons were probably pushed almost simultaneously, so if you retry it on your end, it may take it.

0: 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We're still looking for the vehicle. There's multiple vehicles parked on General's Highway right now, unattended. X-35 vehicle description was a white Acura RDX with the hazards on. Looking now, but again, multiple unattended vehicles parked on General's Highway.
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0: 12, stand by, copy. Medical box 1201, ambulance 129, medic 12, respond to Early Heights Fire Station. 161 Ritchie Highway, cross street of McAfee Bridge Road and Coachman's Road for an allergic reaction on 1 Bravo.
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1: Responding Truck 36, units responding to the area of 130 Dock Street. Owner called MVE, advised there was oil going into the drain, either oil or fuel. They have a 10-minute ETA. The MVE told the owner to call the fire department. MVE is not able to respond until Monday. They do see oil cleanup trucks at the dock. Unknown if the situation is under control.
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0: 536 Fallon. What was the address where they said where the drain was in front of 130?
1: That's correct. That was the address the other day. They had a 10-minute ETA approximately 8 minutes ago.
2: 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You can place 935 in command.
1: 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Truck 36, it's the owner of Storm Brothers that's en route.
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0: Come up Ego Alley and just check to make sure you don't see a sheen in the water. 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
1: Okay.

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Operator cardiac arrest, medical box 4043, EMS 3, tower 40, responsible assistant is on scene at 1009 Boone Court, Cross Street at Jiggerway and Sexton Court. For cardiac arrest, 2 Bravo.

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1: Dry file.
0: It appears that county police have notified BGA according to their notes.
2: One, tell me the apartment attached to the business, male, unresponsive, the back seat of a sedan. Please turn out.
0: Copy. 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
2: Washington Street, crossing to Papa Avenue and Palm Town, Pines Court, for an assault on Chicago.

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0: Need a second monitor.
2: Fire alarm. Yeah, please won't be needed.
3: Okay, careful. County, please. Local box 3529, engine 351, proceed close to 16 Carver Street, partially to Holcroft Street and Hoppy Adams Way. Four left the system, 2 Bravo.

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2: BGE, County Roads, and Comcast are all on location, Severn Grove and Kirchner. BGE secured the power. County Roads is working on getting that tree cleared and out of the roadway. Once they do that, they're going to move up to 1862 Severn Grove, where there's a second one completely blocking the road. So that'll be shut down for a little while longer up at 1862.
0: Press the squad block. Follow him. Sweet, good intent.

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0: 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Engine 381 Medic 39, respond. 43 Clay Street, Apartment Alpha. Cross streets West Washington Street and Town Pines Court. Salt Talker 2 Bravo, please hear him out.
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0: 4-0 City, you have a search. 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Getting ready to transport. I'm going to ride him, but I'm at your discretion.
1: Okay. You're going to need a transport. I'll get available. I'll meet him at the hospital.
0: Sounds good.
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4: Medic 39, fire alarm. 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
1: Hello.
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2: Copy. What are those coordinates?
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3: 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Correction. Proceeding. 209 Bravo, Maple Avenue.
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1: Joy to Howard County, Veerbox 105, Medi 21 respond, westbound Route 100 at Washington Boulevard. For an unknown problem, Talker 1 Bravo. Air Alpha 1.

0: Medic 21 responding, Westbound Route 100.
1: Respond Medic 21, we had a CAD issue. It's going to be in the area westbound Route 100 and Route 1, Washington Boulevard.
0: Okay. Local box 4047, Tower 40, proceed to 2551, Golfers Ridge Road, cross street of Harriet Truman Parkway and Ivanbury Court, with assist on Talker 2 Bravo.
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0: confirm any replacements?
1: That's correct. 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
0: Sorry, my copies.

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0: 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We'll be out checking.
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Block 33 04, Engine 331, Medic 33 Bravo, respond at 303 9th Avenue Southeast, cross street at Griffith Road and Hamlin Road, for fainting on 1 Bravo.

0: Special Box 3283 Echo, engine 211, engine 321 respond to southbound Route 295 in the area of West Nursery Road for a vehicle fire on 1 Charlie.
1: Southbound 295 in area of Winter Grove.

0: 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Yeah, investigate. 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

0: did you want to confirm me? 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
1: I got it. 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It was en route.
0: 321 and 201. 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It was overheated brakes. 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

0: rescue engine 27, fire alarm, that's negative.
1: 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We're trying to make contact with her, I believe, to verify the address.
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Medical Box 711, Ambulance 79, Medic 5, respond to Autumn Lake Healthcare, Crofton, 2131 Davidsonville Road, Unit 209 Alpha, Cross Street or Rydell Road and Farrell Street, for heart problems on 2 Bravo.

Level Box 611, Engine 61, proceed call to Crabtree Associates, 1801 Hawkins Road, cross street of southbound I-97 and Pine Tree, for brush fire on 2 Bravo.

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0: Going available momentarily for a refusal.
1: Okay, thanks, man. I'm in 211.
2: I'm in 211.
1: The only other additional location that the cell phone Pulaski was on the side of the building. Before you go around the back side of the theater, just past the Willow Valley part.
3: I think we located the hall. 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

0: responding to 291 units responding on non-hydrant still box 2902, 7810 Clark Road, lot Charlie 16. Caller advised that she turned her stove on, could not get it to light. She did turn the stove off, still has an odor in the house. Rescue squad 4, you have red acknowledged.
1: Rescue squad 291 all units. The state of water is going to be the hydrant. 7811 Clark Road.
0: To Lima, if needed, to Lima.
2: 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Rescue local 539. Rescue squad 7, medic 5, response to 1322 Crane Highway North, cross street at Crawford Boulevard and Clubhouse Gate. Home motor vehicle collision on 2 Bravo.
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0: thankful to you. Come on around. This whole platform is here.
1: Two-nine-one Stage, Connie and Craig. We in 2-9-1 command. 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
2: 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Responding rescue squad.

0: two out window as well. 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
1: I want to switch to 2 Echo. Maryland Rescue Squad 795, it's a white in front of pickup truck on the sedan. Please run around.
0: I was okay.

0: Battalion Chief 4 is on location. Battalion 4 to 291, I'll take the command and I'll await your PIR on 360.
1: 291's arrived. It's a one-story, type 5 house trailer. 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

0: on the 360, one story all the way around. There's exterior access, also one side trolley. Correction, side delta. I have two propane tanks, one side trolley. Do not want to be making entry on the alpha side. For investigation with two personnel.
1: House, clubhouse, gate. On the fast side, we'll be out investigating.
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0: Squad 75. 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Kind of who's having the scene, we're in service.
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medical box 216, engine 31, medic 2, respond to 152, Foxville Way, Cross Street of Windward Passage, for a 2-year-old overdose on 2 Bravo.

0: responding engine 31, 2-year-old female. Press the alarm 3528, Rescue Squad 38, Italian Chief 35, respond on the upgrade to Center Street and Forest Drive for a motor vehicle collision on 2 Bravo.
1: States that her son left THC laying around and the child got into it, was taken to the hospital. Correction, one of the children got into it, was taken to the hospital. The caller believes that the 2-year-old was also got into it, and they advise to come to the back door.
0: Medic 6-5 responds to 3575 Lower Fort Meade Road, crossing the Old Line Avenue and Brockbridge Road for fainting onto Bravo.
1: Street and Forest Drive calls me an upgrade to high mechanism.
2: Got it. 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
0: 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Medical Box 1911, Engine 191, Medic 19, respond to 1618 Rebel Downs Drive, crossing the Delso Court for chest pain on 1 Bravo.
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Crossing the Old Line Avenue and Brock Bridge Road. 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

3602, engine 361, medic 48, respond to 1178 Frederick Douglass Street. 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Point unconscious, poor fainting on 2 Bravo. And apartment 21.

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1: 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On location, engine 26.

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1: 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On location, engine 171.
2: We're going to need VGNE on the electric side. Tree has come down and snapped the top of three poles. I can give you the middle pole number, 302-687. It is on St. Margaret's. Correction, Pleasant Plains.
1: Okay, can you repeat that pole number one more time?
2: 302-687.
1: Copy, 302-687, we'll get BG&E started.

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1: Did you get 171?
0: I believe the power's out in the area. This doesn't appear to be a fire danger at the moment. Can you contact county police, see if they have a reserve officer that can come out and direct traffic around it?
1: That's correct, engine 171. Tesla versus bicyclist.

0: 93 final. They say it was north or south of the intersection.
1: The caller did not advise. However, there is a note just added that the bicyclist is leaving, does not want medical attention.
0: Okay. There was a white Tesla pulling away from the action. Riser rolled up, and I don't see a bicyclist.

0: And I came from the church. I've been all the way up to Colony Crossing, and I haven't found anything southbound yet either.
1: Okay, we didn't see anything from 214 down to Bridge Church.
0: Okay, penetrated fire alarm. I'm still down at Brick Church, and I've checked all the way from Colony Crossing down to Jordan Taylor Lane. They put all units available, good and 10.
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1: 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For an unknown problem on 2 Bravo.
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Four alarms on 2 Charlie.

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1: 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It was from a generator exhaust. 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
2: 5-1 for hot, single story type 2 commercial. It's been evacuated. Won't be investigating.

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0: I got a pole number if you can call BG&E for a priority because it's starting spot fires down right out lane. The pole number is 164708.
1: 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We'll get BG&E started.
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0: Still box 1802, engine 181, engine 331, engine 101 with threat, Tower Ladder 26, Battalion Chief 1, respond to Americana Southdale Apartments, 7886 Americana Circle. Cross Street or Ritchie Highway for odor smoke inside on one echo.
2: Responding, Andrew Vine. 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
0: That's correct.

0: Medical Box 2625, Medicaid 10 response to assist units on scene at 8248 Mimico South, Crossing the Sorrel Court, for fall on one brother.
1: Audible alarm. 101, you have a response.
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0: 们去往南吗？
1: 对，那是63。
0: Rush 20 from quarters. We're also checking over the command from Rush 2. Those are a bit closer if they can get up and get out.
1: Okay.
2: Morning, one location. Okay, the 3-story, 35, Garden Style apartment. Got nothing to event. 21 will have command. I'll be on my 360.

on the 360, three stories all the way around with a walkout terrace on side Charlie, and nothing happening on all three floors. Engine 91 will be entering side alpha with 3 in the investigation. I got a 200 hit.

0: Battalion Chief 1 is on location. Engine 181, I copy your BR 360 is a three-story Martin style. I had you entering Phi Alpha for the investigation with two personnel. Battalion Chief 1 is going to have Americana Command. My command post is going to be located on Phi Alpha.
1: Three-three-one, standing by the Alpha Five Three, second attack line.
2: Only one command. We have an odor of food on the stove. Third floor, apartment 203. The Charlie Quadrant. We're attempting to make access.
0: All right, I copy. You have an odor of potentially a food on the stove in apartment 203. You're attempting to make access. And engine 23, I copy your return as well.

0: sorry, a lot of voices are up.
1: Just stage for now.
0: 21, come in.
1: Go ahead, 21.
0: Mean access to 203, or unattended burn pit, so we just need to have a fan to the third floor for ventilation.
2: Level box 1706, rescue engine 23, proceed, close to 1325, Ken Lock Circle, cross street of Glen Oven Drive, for an electrical hazard on 1 Bravo.
1: Final update. Units are operating on a three-story garden-style apartment. On investigation, they found a burnt from a stove in apartment 203. They're ventilating now. We're going to hold it with 181 and Tower Ladder 26 until that's complete. The remaining units will come available once the hose is picked up. I'm going to be canceling command. All units can return to 1 Bravo. Units return to 1 Bravo.

0: 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Let me call. Dialing good.
1: Verse 20, what's your location?
0: What's verse?
1: Clinic to verse 2, your location.
0: Narrows Bridge.
1: I guess they will continue your response. The engine 191DD, both brush trucks are, it's clean, it's going to be a lot closer.
0: Man, it might be closer.
1: Very well. Brush 20, you can return to service.

0: There's a 191. We need to rush to use ride out lane, which is going to be the back side of y'all court.
1: Ride out lane?
0: Yeah, ride out lane. It's going to be behind y'all court, which is the dispatch address.
1: Okay.

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1: 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Responding 1133 River Bay Road, fuel odor 3 months.

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0: grade, but still walk 1801 versus 138, just arriving on location, caller throughout the call process, then reported it as a odor gas, not a fuel odor. Upgraded to Silvox, which is 138, you have writ. And water, well, I would have 1 liter if needed.
1: Hi, Copy.

0: 171 to the units responding. Sustainable will be at the King St. Clair Elementary School.
1: One, engine 291, medic 29, respond to 8020 Rockenbach Road, car street of Rockenbach crossover for 3-year-old stroke. 12 Bravo.
0: That's correct. The Blue Ridge in Hampton.

0: Grand's at 27 to Minix 27. I believe the location is going to be 404B to Fuller and Atlas.
1: Your work, so we're in the area of my driver's training. Where are you on locations? Do you want to reassign from red, or did you want to serve me on that?

0: Okay, you think first new special service, truck 39, you'll have Rick.
1: 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I'm investigating.
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0: 171 to Rescue Squad 38. We're going to come down Hampton and turn right onto River Bay.
1: That's fine. You'll be wide open. 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
0: 291, they're outside.

0: 27 to interrupt. I'll go ahead and assume command. Command post be in the driveway of 1145. 38, I'll wait on your BIR on 360.
1: Okay, stand by. Still trying to get the 360 right now.
2: Medical box 1916, medic 19, proceed, call to the College Park Police Department, 570 Bellarive Drive, unit 115, Cross Street at Baystone Court and Stonehurst Drive, West Prince, one brother.
1: On a 360, two-story, high-five construction, nothing evident, all four sides bumped out on side alpha, there is a crawl space, no conditions on the crawl space, the generator on side bravo that has been running. There was a CO detector activated on the inside of the house. I'm going to make entry with three personnel. The home has been evacuated, but it looks like the homeowner may have gone back in. I'm going to go make sure he's getting out.
2: Denbrook Drive, Fort Fainting, 01 Bravo.
0: Possibly still occupied. You're entering side alpha was free for the investigation.
1: I've confirmed the home has been evacuated.
0: Humber.
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1: Command, copy. Just staging a unit. All units are responding. When you arrive, level 1, we're going to only operate with rescue squad 38 for an investigation.

0: as far as there is. Investigation, go ahead.
1: Updated can. Slight elevation off CO upon entry, 6 parts per million. Investigated the first and the second floor with no higher readings.
0: I copy. Floor number 1 and 2 investigated. So far, you have 6 parts per million. Is the generator on side of Bravo? How is it powered? Is it propane, gas, diesel?
1: LP, propane. And it is not currently running.
0: I got it.

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0: investigation to come in.
1: Jermaine, go ahead.
0: I think that's going to be related exclusively to the generator turning back on again recently. We're going to isolate the generator's power the best that we can. I'm pretty comfortable with holding this just with ourselves.

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0: Okay. 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

0: 30, you want to say I'm out of coffee?
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0: Medical box 3101, truck 31, medic 33, respond to Pizza Hut, 5000 Ritchie Highway, cross street of 10th Avenue and 11th Avenue East, for an assault on 1 Bravo. 36, for a 12-year-old patient.
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0: Truck 36, the patient is at the pool, however, out of the water.
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0: Mike 4, place you back on the call for participation. 211 is going to be the Crazy Crab. The caller would not give much information other than that it was a near fainting in the outdoor seating area of the restaurant.
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1: Medic 30 fire alarm. Priority 1 to shock trauma. 53 North Maryland. 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

0: 171 to Filer. The phone number that the caller gave you is correct for this call. We are not remaining on location. No smoke or fire at this point. All the wires are down, though.
1: Thank you, 171. We'll make them work.
0: Okay, it will lost tree across the driveway roadway/roadway for 1722. Correct address, 1722.

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0: engine 2-1-1 in Metaphor. 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

0: 131 with rescue at 23. Go ahead. Can you switch to November?
1: Freeze on the phone.
0: 431, rescue 23. We're currently on scene service call. We have what appears to be a battery pack charger for a cell phone, lithium ion battery. It's extremely swollen. It looks like it's close to popping and off-gassing. Nothing at this point. We don't have any way to really secure or maintain at this point. If you guys be able to help it, assist, or have any recommendations.
1: That's correct, 131. We have overpacking equipment that we can, we'll pick that up for you. We're going to go back to the station, pick that up, and we'll be en route to your location.
0: We're direct. We'll remain on location. We'll call fire alarm to have a badge as the call.
1: Okay.
0: This is going to be a lithium ion expansion issue. Consulted with 23 already, they're been advised. Can you go ahead and add rescue into 23 at the fall? We'll be remaining on location, if they're right.
2: Okay, and you advise that they are aware and responding?
0: I just spoke with them on November. They're going to be going back to the station for their materials, and then heading this way.
2: Okay.

0: once you see the 8328.
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0: Respond engine 261 in the backyard of the address. 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Medic 36, you're on the call. 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
1: Responding truck 36. Police are out as well. Inside the sticker on the third floor. Two Hispanic males, possibly passed out. No further, Frank.
0: Copy. You said third floor?
1: That's correct.
0: Okay.

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1: Was called in earlier. I can give you the phone number when you're ready.
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1: 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Medical box 1231, ambulance 209 frequency, close to Brightview Severna Park, 469 Jumper 12 Road, unit 3019, cross street of Refford Drive and Blanchfield Lane, 46 Carson 01 Bravo.

Title Box 3823, Medic 39, proceed, close to 9, Constitution Square, cross street at Amos Square Boulevard and Brook Avenue, Chris at Christmas, Bravo.

0: 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I only see a hot ball and blood thinners.
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Medic 33 respond to patient first. 7116 Ritchie Highway. Cross street of Furnace Branch Road, east and Rossville Road. Pre-abdominal pain in one bravo.

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0: 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Police were notified. 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

medical medic 2183 Charlie, engine 291 with the northbound assigned, engine 211 medic 21 respond, southbound route 295 in the area of Verona Mills Boulevard, for the unknown problem on 1 Charlie.

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1: Responding engine 211, blue sedan on the side of the highway. We're waving hands through the sunroof. 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

0: Rescue Alarm 3286 Bravo. Engine 431 with the northbound assignment. Engine 321 Medic 32. Rescue Squad 4 responds southbound Route 295 in the area of eastbound I-195 for the motor vehicle collision on 1 Charlie.
1: MSP there in a row. Blake 2 on the right, 4 struck a deer.
0: Medic Box 3124, engine 311, Medic 33, Bravo, respond to Giant Food, 6636 Ritchie Highway, crossing to Orchard Road, Shelley Road for the unknown problem, 1 Bravo.

0: 211 to 291. We came down 295 south all the way to 175. Got up.
1: 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Our firefighter's going to take.
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0: Man, the 32 is on location. 295 southbound in the fast lane. We just passed the eastbound 195 exit. I have chart on location already. Engine 43, rescue squad 4, you're going to go available.
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0: 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For the sick case. Engine 32, 75, 48, Old Telegraph Road, crew 306. For the sick case. 3-1.
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1: 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Thank you. I'm 1802. Medical box 1802, ambulance 129, proceed to Americana Southdale Apartments, 7839 Americana Circle, crossing Ritchie Highway for the animal bite on 1 Bravo.
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Residential Smoke Detector 2 Bravo.

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0: 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We close to 9:12 to 10:15, Boston.
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0: 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Rescue local 3281 Foxtrot. Engine 311, southbound assignment. Engine 321, medic 31, truck 31, respond. Northbound route 295 in the area of Nursery Road. Motor vehicle collision on 1 Charlie.
1: Engine 295, northbound in the area of Nursery Road. For the MVC involving motorcycle 311.
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0: 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You're on the 3281 Foxtrot. 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
1: Okay.

0: 295 northbound, Slough Shore, north of Nursery Road.
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0: 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Patient is at the pool in his wheelchair bound. In the pool, the lift chair is broken.
1: 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Is it a procedure or a response?
0: It's a hot response.
1: Copy.

0: Prescott, 27 to fire line. 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Malfunctioning alarm system. We're available.
1: Alarm's okay. 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

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Local Box 501, Rescue Squad 7, proceed to 1154 Bickford Court, Cross Street of Lewiston Drive, for the water problem on 2 Bravo.